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It's Nick. Hope you enjoyed your three-day Labor Day weekend, because school is back and this Labor Day weekend coming to a close, which means, unfortunately, so is summer.

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Somber, My Body Isn't Ready at 3.

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1: What's next for Lindsey Clancy? Good morning. Could be a retrial, lesser charges, even a plea deal. Kevin Reddington claims it was one holdout juror who refused to acquit the Duxbury woman. Down the road, a Taunton investigation continues. One dead, several others hurt at an early morning house party shooting over the weekend. From New York, 100,000 people have signed a petition demanding Zohran Mamdani stay away from Friday's 9/11 ceremony. The mayor, though, says he is going. In sports, the deal's finally done. The Patriots making Christian Gonzalez the richest ever defensive back. 4 years, $135 million extension, according to ESPN. Former Hendricken baseball star Thomas Pannone has thrown the first minor league perfect game in 9 years. He did it Monday afternoon in the Nashville Sounds.
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6: No major problems or delays to report on 95 or 195 getting in and out of Providence. 610 inbound, a little heavy past Dean Street heading towards 95 in the base 8, 95 northbound. Looking pretty good at the moment through the Attleboros up through Mansfield and Foxborough. No delays to report on 195 east or west between Fall River.
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17: I'm Paul Dews, meteorologist, CJ Del Santo. A nice day today with sunshine, dry conditions, high temperatures in the low 80s. Partly cloudy tonight. The humidity starts to creep back in. Overnight lows getting down to about 62. Partly sunny for tomorrow. It'll be breezy and more humid, still warm. Highs around 80.
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3: Hello, good morning. It is Tuesday, September 8th.
4: Good morning.
3: We're back at it at 6:06.
5: Whack, whack. I'm just happy with myself that I showed up today because I'm all confused about what day it is.
3: I know. It's going to be a very odd week because...
5: I keep thinking I have tomorrow off.
3: I know.
5: Because the kids do for voting.
3: Spoiler alert.
4: Well, who are they voting for?
5: Well, they're voting for whoever I tell them. Indoctrination!
3: Can't beat those allegations of parents indoctrinating their kids with their political beliefs. Yeah, so a lot of, I guess, the majority of the public school districts have tomorrow off due to the primary day. We do not, just so everybody knows, we are not taking tomorrow off. No. I just wanted to prep everybody. No, sorry.
5: Well,
3: unless you are, and that's the first I'm hearing of this.
4: Oh, really?
5: Well, and it's very weird, too, because the primary is not on a Tuesday. It's on a Wednesday, which everybody's confused.
3: Did you know why? Do you know why
5: this
3: happened?
5: Because of Labor Day.
3: Yes, because they need a day to set up.
5: Right. And they would have had to pay like either time and a half or holiday time, whatever.
3: Yeah.
5: Double time.
3: I didn't know that until I talked to my neighbor who works for the city of Warwick.
4: Well, flex.
3: She's an admin for the mayor.
5: Well.
3: Not bad. She's one of those neighbors that if we run out of something, it doesn't have to be sugar. It could be a table that we needed for Iris's birthday.
5: Yep.
3: She's got it.
5: Yep.
3: We needed an air pump once for a basketball. She's got it.
5: She's your dickie.
3: She is my dickie.
5: Yeah,
3: she is. Yep. But go ahead.
4: I was going to say, but she's not as large in stature. She's kind of like your little dickie.
5: Oh, yes. Yes.
3: Yeah, she's my half pint, if you will. She.
5: I'm on a rewatch, by the way. So speaking of half pint.
3: Up from Little House.
6: Yeah, a little bit.
3: A little bit of Little House. And she,
4: oh, I thought you were talking about the DJ who used to work over there.
3: No.
5: Oh.
3: Helium tank, she had it. I'm telling you. Anyway, so that is our deal for this week. I know it's a very weird week for those who have kids in school, for the students. It's an odd, hey, you're going back to school. Just kidding. You're not tomorrow. And then Thursday and Friday finish out the week. I'm sure the teachers love this.
5: Oh, yes. What a week and a half.
3: I know.
5: Sort of. It's been.
3: The Tuesday after Labor Day, it's giving not December 26th, but maybe coming back from New Year's.
5: Yes. Yeah, it can't be December 26th because usually, at least in our business, we're off.
3: Right.
5: But plus, yeah, coming back from New Year's, ugh.
4: Plus, somehow I remembered all my passwords, and that never happens on January 3rd.
3: No, it really doesn't. You're so right. Kim just had a whole thing with passwords.
5: I went, my email was telling me my password was wrong, and I'm like, I have not changed. I mean, I changed it like 2 weeks ago, so I know it's right. And I went in to look in my, I keep a little notes app with some pertinent information.
3: Ooh, organized.
5: Mm. And the notes app wasn't there. It's Kim Zandy 2.0.
3: That's it.
5: And the notes app wasn't there. And I'm like, what happened? And I, turns out I accidentally deleted it. And thank God it was within the last 30 days so I could recover it.
3: So glad that you recovered it.
5: Because, dude. There are things on there, like the kids' account usernames and passwords to, like,
3: and
5: Epic
3: my neighbor
5: games,
3: doesn't have that.
5: And, you know, all those games that I signed them up for 10 years ago.
3: Right. Oh. I'm glad that you recovered it.
5: Yes, me too.
3: There's a lot that we need to catch up on. First of all, it's weird because after Labor Day, I know everyone loves the, we've talked about this, everybody loves the fall. Mm. I want to hang on to the summer as much as I can. We drove down to the beach yesterday.
5: Yeah.
3: Down to Middletown, got ice cream at Clemmie's, got my pumpkin Oreo, one of my favorite flavors. And it just
4: pumpkin
3: was such,
4: Oreo.
3: Yeah.
4: What's more prominent, the pumpkin or the Oreo?
3: I'm so glad you asked that. I think it's the Oreo. Tony thought it was the pumpkin.
5: Interesting.
3: Great follow-up question.
5: Is it like a pumpkin pie with an Oreo crust?
3: It's just the pump. Yeah, I guess that's the vibe. But okay. What I like about this one with this pumpkin, because I feel like some ice cream is afraid to go all in on the pumpkin.
5: And then they pull back too far.
3: Yes.
5: And then you're like, why?
3: It's like seltzer with like the little bit of flavor.
5: Yes.
3: But no, this one went all in. But it was a beautiful day yesterday, and I'm still going to try to hang on to the summer as much as I can.
5: I purposely did not close the pool, even though my neighbor was closing the pool, and we have the same pool person. I was like, no, I'm not ready. I'm not ready. It's going to be what?
3: 80 today.
5: Yeah.
3: Yeah, don't close the pool yet.
5: The water's going to be freezing. I don't care.
3: No.
5: And no, I'm not getting a heater.
3: It's not worth always it.
5: I have enough bills.
3: Yes, I get that. And Jay, I'm excited to hear all about your... Jay is on a concert tour. I don't know if you know this.
4: Yes, it's Jay's fall musical tour.
5: No kidding.
3: Not even. It's the summer.
4: My magical mystery ride.
5: Life for Jay is one big festival.
3: No, it is. And every weekend I'm surprised about the show he goes to because
4: you wouldn't see me going to a show like that, would you?
3: Yeah, and it was the first I'm hearing of this every weekend.
4: It's the first I was hearing of it too because I got the tickets at about 7:45.
5: That's
3: insane. We're going to talk about it and a whole lot more. But first, tell us why we're kicking off the morning with some Major Lazer. I mean, I don't hate it.
4: Why do you think?
3: Okay.
5: What's the name of the song?
3: Cold Water.
5: Cold Water, Major Lazer. Do we have a Lazer show coming up?
3: Justin.
5: Cold Water. Because it's cold. Because it's fall and the water's cold.
3: I really thought.
5: A good one.
3: Boat show. We're giving away tickets to the boat show.

0: 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Mornings coming up 1 hour from now. You just heard some cold water, and we love a boat show. Newport International Boat Show. You could win 4 tickets and screen test 1 hour from now. I was down in Newport a little bit yesterday. Saw all the beautiful boats of the locals, and in Newport Thames Street, it was buzzing.
1: Did you see that East Greenwich was ranked number 2 in boat towns in the United States?
0: No.
1: Yeah.
0: What was number 1?
1: I don't know. It says, I think, Mystic, Connecticut.
2: Wow.
0: New England holding it down.
2: Yeah, baby.
1: And number 3 is Newport.
0: Ooh, how did
2: that
0: we
2: makes
0: think?
2: No surprise. I'm surprised East Greenwich beat Newport.
1: I think it's because it's more affordable.
0: How do we think Newport feels about...
2: Oh, Newport is not happy.
1: Oh, Newport is too aloof to even care.
2: They think?
1: Yeah.
2: Yeah, but on the inside, no.
1: They're going... like that guy in Ace Ventura.
2: They're Bertha rustling it. You know what I mean? Like Newport right now, behind the scenes, is saying everyone knows of the snub.
0: They are. Good callback to Gilded Age, by the way. Gilded Age Season 4 release date. I'm typing loud on purpose so you know.
2: November, right?
0: Yeah, November 1st.
2: Boo! Boo!
0: Less than 2 months. Something to look forward to after Halloween. Once all the fun and festivities of Halloween is over, then we go full on Gilded Age, baby. Right.
2: That's a good reframe. Thank you.
1: Have you started the fall decorations yet, by the way?
0: Absolutely.
1: My
0: not.
1: Next door neighbors have little ghosts in the window.
0: Already?
1: Yeah.
0: We should talk about that.
2: September 22nd.
1: Why?
2: That's when that starts, because that's when fall starts.
0: I was going to say.
1: That sounds arbitrary, but I know there's a reason.
0: It's so specific. 9/22.
2: I mean, I don't know if it could be anywhere from the 20th to the 21st. I don't know what it is this year, but.
0: No, it feels like, you know what? You were so comfortable in your conviction. You convinced me that it was 9/22. I was like, yeah, fall starts.
2: And it is. September 22nd, 8:04 p.m.
1: All right, so you have to wait until the sun goes down to That's start right. doing your decorating on the 22nd.
2: That's right.
0: I will, because I'm not ready. To make the full trip. My house is in shambles anyway. We just had Iris's birthday party. I had gone last week from organizing.
1: Your daughter had her birthday?
0: Oh, we're going to talk about it. Don't you worry. I went from organizing that house top to bottom to then, I don't know why I do this to myself. And then now the house just looks like I did nothing.
2: Yeah, same. And I had a party for, yeah. It's something going on.
0: It is 6:18.
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10: Both sides of 95 looking pretty good getting in and out of the Providence area. 610 inbound gets heavy as you make your way past Dean Street and head towards 95. No delays to report yet on 195 in either direction. Getting through the work zone, that is the walk.
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0: 92 Pro FM mornings. We got a lot of you checking in. Just happy to be here. Club up and at it. Martha Stewart, Michael, Beth, Tracy, Renee, Brenda, Frank, Tim, Dawn, Josh, Earl, Brian, Jim, Kevin, Aaron, Joel, Brad, Carlos, Melissa, Paul, Cow Truck, Al.
1: Oh, yeah.
0: Becky, Kira, Juju. Good morning.
1: And we also have to shout out 3-year-old Isaiah, who's at work today with Daddy Aaron.
0: Oh,
1: so sweet.
0: Take your 3-year-old to work day. You're so lucky that I didn't do that today.
2: Yes, I am.
0: I don't have a 3-year-old, but both kids are.
2: I wonder where Aaron works. Because it'd be one thing if he works like in an office, but another thing if he works like at a quarry.
1: Listen, give that kid one of those little, you know, play shovels.
0: Yes.
1: It's all good.
0: Cow Truck Al went to the Bruno Mars show.
2: Oh, yeah?
1: Yet another case of FOMO for me. The end of this summer has been nothing but FOMO for me.
0: Because everyone that you know, it seems, was at the Bruno Mars.
1: Bruno Mars. Then we had Savannah Bananas not too long ago.
0: Pitbull.
1: And Pitbull. Mm-hmm. And then there, and Vogue TLC and Sisters with Voices, I think.
2: Salt and Pepper.
0: And also, I think it's so funny, and I know people have done this for years, but don't you feel like lately more people dress up to go to shows?
1: Yeah.
2: Yeah, because you're spending like $600 on tickets.
1: Right.
0: So why not just like lean into the whole... I just feel like more people now lean into the vibe of the artist than they ever have before.
1: And I used to do this in the 80s, like when I went to see Madonna. We had the mesh top and the stretchy skirt and the black rubber bracelets. And then Van Halen, we did parachute pants and whatever. And then... nobody did it anymore. Now it's back.
0: I think it's really for social media purposes because I saw one more Bruno Mars transition video. That's all it was. It was people getting ready and then they were in red lipstick and leopard. And I like that the dress code or whatever, or the palette of what people wore, it was anything from red lipstick to leather to leopard and fishnets. Like there was a lot of very interesting themes happening.
1: And that
0: for...
1: guy with the grenade vest, I mean, that was taking it a little too far, I thought.
0: Was that Jay?
1: Yeah, it might have been. He's catching grenades for everybody.
0: I know. So, Jay, you went to see Bruno.
2: Yeah.
0: And how was the show
2: Oh, my gosh. It was fantastic.
0: Gillette.
2: It was so good. And that's Bruno's such a showman, right? I knew it was going to be... It's formulaic, but in a good way.
1: Plus, he has 5 million hits.
2: That's true. And it actually kind of makes the hair on your arm stand up when there's 60,000 people singing Locked Out of Heaven or something.
1: Jay got the chills. What?
0: It was just a little breeze in Foxborough.
2: Yes.
0: That's what it was.
1: His heart turned from cold and black to like a nice gray show.
0: Leopard.
2: Leopard, yes.
0: Anderson .Paak, did you see him?
2: Yep, and he did a bunch of stuff. Like he DJ'd too. That was kind of cool.
0: Did they do the Silk Sonic stuff?
2: Yep, they did Smoking Out the Window and something else.
0: Oh,
2: I can't remember.
1: Dude, what was the right confetti in the shot you got?
2: That was during what song was that? Marry You, I think.
1: That was so cool.
2: Yeah,
1: it looked like you were at the championship Super Bowl.
0: Yes.
2: You know? Yeah, they really did a good job with the production.
0: The theatrics.
2: And it was just, and it's because it was simple, right? And it was simple and straightforward. There wasn't a lot of bells and whistles. It wasn't that flashy. There were no set changes.
0: You would think that there would be. Did he change like his outfits and stuff?
2: Probably. I didn't really pay attention to that, but I would imagine so.
0: And is he a tiny little man?
2: Oh, yeah. And he surrounds himself with people who are also tiny, so he doesn't look so tiny in comparison.
1: That's kind of smart when you think about it.
0: It is. No,
2: it's a short king trick.
0: It is. I guess he's up to his old tricks.
2: Yeah.
0: And the crowd was feeling him, I'm guessing.
2: The crowd had a great time, and no word if he went to the encore after.
0: The encore?
2: The casino.
0: Okay.
1: Oh, I was like, wait, what?
0: Did he do an encore?
2: Well, you know, it's part of the show, so yeah. I mean, I left before that.
0: You left before the encore?
2: Do you know how difficult it is to get
0: parking
2: out of Gillette Stadium when it's not sold out?
0: I know.
1: Live life to the fullest.
2: Kim, it would have taken me 3 hours to get out, and instead it took me 3 minutes.
1: But then it's a better story. Oh, I waited three hours.
2: Why is that a good story? It's a terrible story. It's poor planning.
0: Responsibility, schmaltz.
2: It's like these people saying how they wait 5 or 6 hours to get into Burning Man. I'm like, don't you have better things to do?
0: Who, like Bethany Frankel?
2: Yeah.
0: To those of you who went to Bruno Mars and you would like to recap it for us, you could text us at 224-1234. Also, Jay's on the hunt for somebody that he met on Saturday. So we're going to get into that and a whole lot more. Plus, Becca's World on the way.
3: Yeah.
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8: No delays to report yet on 95 North or South between Warwick and Pawtucket. 610 connector inbound, heavy but moving past Dean Street. No delays yet on 195 East or West between Seekonk and Providence. In the Bay State, got a crash being cleared. 24 South on the ramp to President Ave in Fall River. I'm Robin Murphy with your Right Now Traffic.
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2: Cold News meteorologist TJ Del Santo. A nice day today with sunshine, dry conditions, high temperatures in the low 80s. Partly cloudy tonight. The humidity starts to creep back in. Overnight lows getting down to about 62. Partly sunny for tomorrow. It'll be breezy and more humid. Still warm. Highs around 80.

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2: Sophia from North Kingstown texted us and said, Bruno Mars, who you heard right there, best show ever. Excellent performer, excellent singer. Definitely her top concert experience.
3: That was quite superlative.
2: And this is what I love, because Jay was being such a guy and couldn't tell me exactly how many costume changes there were. Sophia said, Bruno Mars had 3 costume changes. Dance With Me was the encore. It was perfect, she said. Cowboy hat, the romantic in the background. It was magical. Sophia's stepdaughter lost her voice from screaming so much. And yes, she confirms Bruno is a very little man. She refers to him as one of the itty bitties. So, and she
3: a lot of things rhyme with itty and bitty.
2: Yes, they do. both words that I was just thinking, I can't say on the radio. But Sophia got Liddy, and she said she lives in Warwick. They got home at 2. And so she was
4: I was home by 11.
2: Well, she is very disappointed that you did not stay for the encore.
4: Why does she care?
2: Because you have to, like Kim said, you need to experience it.
5: The whole thing.
4: No.
2: Trisha is also very disappointed. Trisha in Fall River, she said she just got back from Ireland. She saw Bon Jovi there. She said he did an encore, came out again for one last song, stayed till the very end, and she said it took her forever to get out of there, but it was so worth it.
5: It was so worth it. Plus, you do stuff on the way out of there. Like, if you're waiting for 3 hours in traffic, you either put a Bruno playlist on and scream at the top of your lungs.
2: Or play 11 games of Wordle like Kim would.
3: Yeah, exactly.
2: Crossword.
5: Crossplay.
2: Crossplay.
5: Connections.
2: Sorry, connections.
5: Mini.
2: Yes.
5: MIDI.
6: How dare you?
2: I'm treating Wordle like it's Kleenex, like it's the brand. You know what I mean?
5: I see what you're saying. Yeah.
2: Like I cover Wordle with all the games.
5: Yeah.
2: So.
5: All right, I will allow it.
2: Thank you. Also, moving away from Bruno over at Gillette, Natalie Portman is now a mom of 3. She welcomed her 3rd baby. This is her first with partner Tanguay Destabu in Paris last month. Don't ask me to do it again. But I get Natalie Portman and Scarlett Johansson's children confused, because they both had for their first husband or whatever, or the first person they had a baby with, they were both French. And then Scarlett had a baby with Colin Jost. And then Natalie has a baby with somebody different. So I was getting them confused for a second. But Natalie has 3 babies now. Sierra announced Sunday she's expecting another baby with husband Russell Wilson.
3: Oh.
2: She now... Say that again?
3: Oh, you see what I did there?
2: Yeah, because of her song. Oh. So this is her 4th with Russell, her 5th overall. She shares son Future with rapper Future. And then the other kids are named Wynn, Sienna, and Amora.
5: Oh.
2: And we'll see what number 5 will bring.
5: I think she was just on something. Was she on Project Runway?
2: I don't know, but somebody on Threads was super shady and said that anytime Sierra's star starts to rise, she gets pregnant. And was blaming Russell Wilson for that. So I don't know. And finally, one of the Phoebes got married. This one is Phoebe. I never know how to say her last name, but Denever. We'll just go with that. Not that Phoebe, but this Phoebe from Bridgerton, best known for... this Phoebe filmed a movie in Rhode Island earlier this year. But this Phoebe got married to one of the Camerons, Cameron Fuller, who's a movie producer.
5: Oh.
2: And congratulations, they got married at a farmhouse in France. For more on Becca's World, follow us on Instagram and TikTok at 92ProFM.
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8: 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But what about us adults? Researchers at Oregon State University surveyed more than 1,500 adults and found that keeping up with friends online doesn't actually make us feel less lonely. And people with more online-only connections are even lonelier. The lead author had a great way of putting it. He said connecting online instead

0: of in person is like eating flavored apple cereal instead of a real apple. It fills you up, but it's missing the special sauce that we humans have evolved to crave at our core. So how do you find the real thing? Do something you truly enjoy close to home. A class, a club, volunteering, so you can make friends with people who share your interests. When you get there, put your phone away. You can't connect if you're staring at a screen. I'm Dr. Sanjay Gupta, helping you live a better life.
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0: 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Morning's coming up. Your chance to win a 4-pack of tickets to the Newport International Boat Show. And that is coming up with our first screen test of the week after 7. Welcome back from a long weekend. Ready to tackle a new week together. Okay, so Jay, we were talking about how you were at Bruno Mars on Saturday. Somebody in our comments, by the way, said that, I don't know if this was Friday or Saturday night, that next to them during Marry You, somebody got engaged.
1: Oh, I love that.
0: So there was a lot happening at Bruno Mars over the weekend.
1: Love, love.
0: Jay.
2: Do you or you think that's contrived?
1: No, because it could be their song. It could be a bucket list item to go to Bruno. The only way it would be contrived is if it really didn't mean anything, but I'm betting it meant something to that couple.
0: We're hoping that it meant something.
1: Correct.
0: That maybe they love Bruno Mars. Yeah. This is a big deal for them. But I agree with you. If it means nothing to them, then it's
1: annoying. Then it's contrived.
2: How is it different than being on the Jumbotron at a hockey game?
0: If you love hockey, if you're a hockey couple, that makes sense. And if you've never been to a hockey game before, if you've never watched a hockey game, and you get engaged at a hockey game, that's weird.
1: Right. And if you've always wanted to be on the Jumbotron, like maybe the two people have seen it before and been like, oh, I love that.
0: Yes. Just not the couple that got caught cheating.
2: I was going to say, what if you're CEO and you're cheating on your wife?
1: Right, right. Not
0: that's
1: good.
0: That's different.
1: Not good.
0: But on Saturday, Jay went to see Bruno Mars, and you also met people that you would like to either reconnect with or you need help identifying.
2: So I was just walking around, and I happened to be right near the ADA section. And at one point in the show, I saw there was a dog, a service dog,
0: mm-hmm.
2: in on the concourse.
0: Yes.
2: And I was like, I want to pet that dog.
1: I want to pet that dog.
2: Can I pet that dog? And so I went over and I asked the gentleman in the chair if I could pet the dog. And he said, yeah. And then I hung out there for like a half an hour, sitting on the floor, petting the dog.
1: Love.
2: While Bruno Mars is playing his show.
1: That's adorable.
0: This is the most.
1: Was it during Marry Me?
2: It probably was.
1: Or Marry You.
2: Yeah. You know, it's me and the dog's song, so it means something to us.
1: Exactly.
0: So we shared the photo on our 92 Pro FM Facebook page because Jay posted this from his personal, and so we shared it, and it says, can anybody help me identify these two new friends I made at Bruno? Do you know
2: I sat there and I didn't ask them for their names.
0: Do you know, so you didn't
1: such
0: even get the dog.
1: Man.
0: You didn't, exactly. It's all in the details.
1: Right. It's, you know why? It's because he doesn't talk to anyone at grocery stores and things like that. He's a rookie.
2: Why would I want to do that?
0: Kim and I would know the dog's birthday breed.
2: Even birthdays.
0: Uh-huh. And also the owner's birthday and breed.
1: And then we would also know.
2: Is it very important to you?
0: It is.
1: We would also know the adoption story of the dog. And
2: no,
1: like,
2: Kim, this is a concert. You can't talk to people.
0: What? You had 30 minutes.
2: I was petting the dog.
0: What do you do? You just pet the dog for 30 minutes?
2: I sat on the ground and I pet the dog.
1: And you didn't even say, oh, dog, do you love this song? Because I do.
2: No, I did not talk to the dog. We
1: did
2: not have a conversation.
1: Did you ask it to bring the up dog?
2: I'm not falling for that one.
0: What? I missed it.
1: Did she ask if I brought the up dog?
0: I don't get what that means.
2: Oh, okay. Well, we'll explain when you're older. I know.
1: Right. You're supposed to say, what's up, dog?
0: Oh. What's up, dog?
2: Not much.
1: Not much. What's up with you?
0: So we posted the photo, and we want to know who this fabulous dog owner is and their dog. Maybe they're local. Maybe they're not.
2: They got to be local.
0: Jay just wants to follow up and say, hi, sorry we didn't talk for a half hour, and I just sat on the ground and pet your dog.
2: I'm not going to bother someone at a concert by talking to them.
0: What? Well, what else do you do at a concert besides?
2: You watch it.
0: Oh.
2: And sing along yourself.
0: What do you mean? You've never had a father of a rock star tell you to...
2: Oh my God, that's right. Shush. Forget that you talk at concerts.
0: Be quiet.
1: I mean, what about in between for when those, he's not talking?
2: For those who are just joining us, by the way, Jack Antonoff's dad told Becca to shut it.
0: Yeah, I got
2: at
0: got
2: a concert
0: sassed.
2: One time.
0: I got sassed by Jack Antonoff's dog. Dog? Dad. I'm too busy with the dog. Anyway, that happened. But if you are just joining us, Jay is wanting to find some friends. Period. No.
2: Please help me find friends.
1: I mean, I was going to ask you if they were from Rhode Island, but you don't know.
2: I have no idea.
0: I can't believe you don't even know where they're from. This is such a huge difference between you and Kim and I, because Kim and I would have we would know everything about their origin story.
2: I don't need to pry.
0: It's not prying. It's not prying if you're good at it.
1: And it's helping them maybe I'm not share. Good. People love to tell their stories about that. Like, I always tell the story about Gruff when we were picking out from the litter. It was him because he got a donut toy and it got stuck, like, on his nose. So he was running around like that. That's how we picked him.
2: I'm not going to ask for stories while Bruno Mars is singing Marry You, you know, a football field away.
0: That's your loss. Go on our Facebook page. Jay posted some adorable pictures with this strange dog.
2: And stranger.
0: That he met, and he wants help identifying them so he could say hello. And maybe, I don't know, sorry I didn't ask any questions.
2: I would apologize for that. I'll give that consideration.
0: I appreciate that. 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We've got screen tests coming up.
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6: It is pretty heavy 195 eastbound between Gaino Street and the Washington Bridge. Westbound, you've got moderate heavy volume moving through East Providence. 95 southbound, that right lane gets a little bunched up through the merge 146 south. Northbound, busy, but moving in and out of the capital city. 610 inbound, sluggish from just before the Atwells overpass, heading to 95. In the Bay State, 95 northbound, under the speed limit, starting right around 123, heading up into Mansfield. I'm Robin Murphy with your Right Now Traffic.
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17: 100,000 people saying, stay away. Good morning. All names on a petition demanding Zohran Mamdani not attend the 9/11 ceremony this week. The mayor, though, says he's going as Friday marks 25 years since the terrorist attacks. Today's primary eve in Rhode Island. The polls will be open tomorrow. Just under 39,000 early votes and mail-in ballots arriving. The Board of Elections over the weekend. Investigation continues in Miami. Had that cargo jet overshoot the runway there. 5 dead, 5 injured. In sports, the Patriots are making Christian Gonzalez the highest ever paid defensive back. ESPN says he has a 4-year, $135 million contract extension. Red Sox latest winning streak is 5. They had a series opening 5-2 win over the...
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6: It is pretty heavy, 195 eastbound between Gaino Street and the Washington Bridge. Westbound, you've got moderate to heavy volume moving through East Providence. 95 southbound, that right lane gets a little bunched up through the merge, 146 south. Northbound, busy, but moving in and out of the capital city. 610 inbound, sluggish from just before the Atwells overpass, heading to 95. In the Bay State, 95 northbound, under the speed limit, starting right around 123, heading up into...
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26: I'm 12 News meteorologist TJ Del Santo. A nice day today with sunshine, dry conditions, high temperatures in the low 80s. Partly cloudy tonight. The humidity starts to creep back in. Overnight lows getting down to about 62. Partly sunny for tomorrow. It'll be breezy and more humid. Still warm. Highs around 80.
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1: 92. Bro at the morning. Sunny, dry, and pleasant today. High of 81. So make sure you enjoy this gorgeous day.
2: Gorgeous.
1: A very odd week if you've got kids in school or you work in the school system. Because, as you know, in the public school system anyway, yesterday you had the day off. Today you're back. Tomorrow you have the day off. And then you continue your week. But right now we continue screen test. First one of the week. We're going to tell you what that new prize is and what that theme is right now.
3: All right, for screen test. It's time to play screen test.
2: It's great to be back.
1: Yeah, it is. And you're playing for a 4-pack of tickets to the Newport International Boat Show. That's taking place in just a few weeks, September 17th through the 20th. So the theme this week is all about ships and boats.
2: Ships.
1: Yeah, I said that.
2: Okay, you just clarified.
1: I promise.
4: We just wanted, because somebody out there is going, what'd she say?
1: Or did I? We're feeling shippy.
2: Okay, here's the clip.

0: steering the bus.
1: Dad, please shut up.
2: Please shut up!
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8: 95 eastbound, pretty sluggish between 95 and the Washington Bridge. Westbound in Swansea, we've got reports of a crash after exit 10, so use caution there. Westbound is heavy starting right around the Pawtucket Avenue overpass heading out to the Washington Bridge. We've got heavy volume 95 southbound between the Pawtucket S-curves and downtown Providence. Gets a little heavy again heading towards Route 4. 95 both sides. Watch for brake lights hopping onto 195.
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0: Who's steering the boat?
1: Dad, please shut up.
2: Please shut up!
3: Chaos.
4: I definitely don't have it.
3: You don't? Okay.
4: I don't think so.
3: Rhode Islander Richard Jenkins is in it.
5: Yes, he is.
3: Awesome. He plays the dad.
5: And one of my favorite actresses, Ted Danson's wife.
3: Oh, Mary Steenburger.
5: Mary Steenburger.
4: Burgermeister Burger.
3: Let's go to
5: Woonsocket. Hey, Pand. I'm just kidding. It's Megan.
3: Hi, Megan.
6: Hi. Hi. Good morning.
3: Good morning. How was your weekend?
6: Honestly, I had to work, but I did get to go to the Woodstock Fair yesterday in my boyfriend's old car, 53 Chevy.
4: Oh,
6: so that was
4: fun.
6: Really fun. Yeah, so we had a good time there, walked around, and then, just back at it again.
3: Is your boyfriend older or younger than the 53 Chevy?
6: Oh, he's younger. It was his dad's vehicle.
4: Oh, my God. Okay, I'm getting all the feels right now.
3: It's an heirloom.
4: I think my dad had a 57 Chevy. I have to look it up.
3: Fancy.
4: Yeah.
3: Megan, what is our screen test clip?
6: Step Brothers all day.
5: Step Brothers is the right answer. Nice job. And for knowing it, you've won a fabulous prize.
3: You are heading down in that 53 Chevy. You're going to go.
5: With a trunk full of bass like the old school Chevy.
3: That's
5: seven
3: it.
5: Straight donkey donk.
6: Oh, my God. All the boats and hoes.
4: Oh,
3: sorry.
4: You said it, not us.
3: No, we didn't. She's talking about gardening, guys.
4: Yeah, duh.
6: Because you can't have boats without gardening tools.
3: Exactly. You want a 4-pack of tickets to the Newport International Boat Show. It's September 17th through the 20th, and we hope you have the best time.
6: Awesome. Thank you so much.
5: Megan,
6: that's great.
5: You're all set. We'll be in touch, okay?
6: Okay, great. Thank you.
5: Thank you.
4: She's adorable.
3: I love Megan.
4: I love her talk of hoes.
3: Me too.
5: Do you remember...
3: pantyhose.
5: Yeah, of course, obviously. Do you remember on Jeopardy when... This is before Ken Jennings. This is when Alex was still alive.
3: Too soon, but go ahead.
5: And the clue was, it's a word for both a gardening tool and an immoral pleasure seeker.
3: Yeah, I totally remember
5: correct
3: that.
5: Correct response was rake.
4: Oh, that's funny, because that sounded like an SNL Jeopardy.
3: It did. It really did. But that was, I totally remember that, and RIP Alex Trebek.
4: Trebek.
3: We got more coming up on 92 Pro FM Mornings. 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It's Tame Impala and Jenny, Pro FM.

0: 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Join Barbie Joe at Lincoln Tech tomorrow from 4 to 6 p.m. Stop by to explore hands-on training, meet instructors, learn about their fall open house, and you can win tickets to see Charlie XCX. So go see Barbie tomorrow. She's at Lincoln Tech from 4 to 6 p.m. Speaking of Barbie, it was her birthday yesterday. So happy belated to our favorite Virgo, Barbie Joe. Very exciting. She's 22.
1: We love a Bobby birthday.
0: We do. Speaking of birthdays, we had Iris's birthday on Sunday.
1: This is the only reason I'm so happy for you is because I don't have to hear about this for 11 months.
0: Well, technically, my children bookend summer. So Ariel's birthday is May. I know, Jay, I don't know if you know this. Ariel's birthday is May 22nd. So Memorial Day weekend starts the unofficial kickoff to summer. And then Iris's birthday, September 2nd. We always do the party on Labor Day weekend. So unofficial end of summer. So my children.
2: It's awesome.
0: Yeah. We bookend the summer with their birthdays. Fine. So
1: tell me more, please.
0: So I know you were just waiting, salivating for all of the details.
2: Champing at the bit.
0: He is. Or is it chomping?
1: No, it's champing.
0: I know. Anyway. So, Iris turned 5. When we asked her what her theme is, for those of you who were listening Friday, you know that her theme was Dave Matthews Band.
2: She loves so much.
0: What 5-year-old wants a Dave Matthews Band birthday party? I guess my 5-year-old does. I have a theory that because her sister had a Taylor Swift birthday party, she wanted to do the complete opposite. And so she went... One could argue it. I mean, she could have even gone further in the opposite direction, but so we did Dave Matthews Band.
1: It's a Marilyn Manson party.
0: Imagine. Oh. Anyway.
1: It's Slipknot. No big deal. It's fine.
0: It's Korn.
1: Yeah.
0: It's Public Enemy. It's
1: System of a Down.
0: Wu-Tang. Anyway, so she did Dave Matthews Band party theme. So Friday we were talking about, I looked at Dave's tour rider. Usually it's tacos on the tour rider.
1: Yeah, no kidding. That's why that bus had that accident.
0: I had to tell people that story at the party.
1: That's the most famous thing about Dave.
0: There was a group of people who didn't realize the Dave Matthews bus story, which happened, I believe, in Chicago.
1: Yeah, and there's a plaque on the bridge right now.
0: They went over a bridge, and the bus potty...
1: Emptied
0: all over people
1: and
0: who
1: it was
0: were...
1: It was a graded bridge, so it was like metal grates, and the bus emptied its toilets, and there was a boat going under it.
0: And I had to tell people that because it started to sprinkle a little bit, which everybody loves for an outdoor party on Sunday. And I said, it's just like the Dave Matthews Bridge. And then they were looking at me like, what are you talking about? So I had to tell them that story.
1: We did 800 pounds of human waste from a septic tank.
2: So gross.
1: Landed directly on an open top architectural sightseeing boat called Chicago's Little Lady.
0: Nothing ladylike about that. So we did not end up doing tacos. I ended up getting pizza from Dave's because
2: it's so good.
0: Dave Matthews Band.
2: That's so smart.
0: What we did there.
1: No, you just wanted to go to Dave's.
2: I was gonna say their pizza is delicious.
0: It is, and it feeds.
1: If it was Dave's Market Basket Band, you still would have gone to Market Basket.
0: Dave's Market Basket Band is so silly. And then we had Lindsay, Kim's friend and Jay's neighbor, as our face painter,
2: who is phenomenal,
0: best face painter ever. She was so great with the kids, very efficient. At one point, it looked like they were at Coachella with all of the different designs they had on their faces.
2: And she. So this is not you blowing smoke just because it's my friend. And Jay's neighbor. This is like you came in saying like, oh my gosh.
0: Best face painter ever. And just so great with the timing of everything too.
2: Handles the kids too. This is why like I promote her all the time.
0: Crowd control.
2: Because if I didn't think she was good, I would just be quiet.
0: I know you would, but yeah. She came highly recommended. And of course we did Sugar Mama's Cupcakes, Busy Bee Jumpers at the Bouncy House. So it was almost exactly like her sister's party, just with the Dave Matthews Band.
2: I enjoyed that
0: theme. And then I sent
1: all her friends know what Dave Matthews Band is?
0: Absolutely not. None of the kids did. In fact, one of the dads messaged me the day before and said, I'm playing Dave Matthews Band for the first time for his daughter's name is Phoebe. And she hates this music. but this is what I will say about the music. I feel like because we played Dave the entire time, the party was almost like chill. Like the kids, there was no meltdowns. There was no over emotion. Like it was, they were just relaxed. It was weird. I mean,
1: almost like they were all stoned at a Dave concert.
0: Not that the gummy bears were really edibles or anything. But that is really, I don't know if it was the music, but it was a very almost relaxed environment for having that many kids. It was odd how chilled out they were. And maybe it was the music.
2: It could have been. All those interludes.
1: I'm telling you, when I saw Dave, I just wanted to go to sleep.
0: I did go to sleep. And
1: you did? That's right.
0: Not been asked back to go to a Dave Matthews Band show. However, I am excited about them coming 1 month from now.
1: They actually have
0: the amp.
1: Becca's picture on the outside entrance to every venue. It says, do not accept checks from this person.
2: Wow.
0: Oopsies.
2: It happens.
0: We got Becca's World coming up and a whole lot more. Like, will it rain today? It's kind of good. Will it rain
3: today? Jim Rome takes on sports.
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8: Incident's been cleared. 95 southbound before Smithfield Avenue. Southbound still mostly under the speed limit between the Pawtucket S curves and downtown Providence. Ramp to 195 east is all backed up. Southbound is also heavy but moving as you head towards Route 4. 95 northbound heavy starting right around Route 10 in Cranston. You've got brake lights around the Thurber's curve and on the ramp to 195 east. Eastbound slow from 95 to the Washington Bridge. Westbound is under the speed limit starting right around the East Shore Expressway overpass. I'm Robin Murphy with your Right Now traffic.
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1: Meteorologist TJ Del Santo, a nice day today with sunshine, dry conditions, high temperatures in the low 80s. Partly cloudy tonight, the humidity starts to creep back in. Overnight lows getting down to about 62. Partly sunny for tomorrow, it'll be breezy and more humid, still warm. Highs around 80.

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2: Well, Wheel of Fortune has done away with announcer Jim Thornton. He was suspended last week.
3: Rightly so.
2: After he was spotted on a flight talking in a chat room that he shouldn't have been talking in.
4: Nobody should be talking in that kind of chat room.
2: No. And he said he ended up there by accident. So no more Jim Thornton as the announcer over on Wheel of Fortune. If this ever happened to Johnny Gilbert on Jeopardy, I would have been crushed. I don't have any emotional attachment to Jim Thornton. I'm thankful for that. But at 96 years old, I'm thankful that this hasn't been a Johnny Gilbert
4: situation. Think Johnny leaves his house.
2: I don't think Johnny, the announcer from Jeopardy, leaves the booth that he announces from.
3: Ever.
2: I think
3: he just sleeps there.
4: No, he really... So do you know how they do this now?
2: No, I don't,
4: They do it kind of like they had Don Pardo do SNL towards the end of his life. So what they'll do is there's a generic Jeopardy intro. So when the contestants come on, it'll go, "Ladies and gentlemen, contestant one." And then everyone claps. And then after the episode airs, they tell him the names he has to read. And he reads it and they dub them in.
2: Oh, well, you know what? Again, Johnny Gilbert, announcer for Jeopardy, is 96. So
3: wow.
2: I don't necessarily blame him for that. I always wondered what they did with John Pardo. Don Pardo, who's in the Rhode Island Radio and Television Hall of Fame,
3: indeed,
2: along with Kimberly Aloysius Zandi, by the way.
3: Hi.
2: And soon to be Johnny Gilbert's brother, Will Gilbert. But yes, I was always wondering how they did the Don Pardo and announcers going forward on SNL, but it makes sense.
4: Well, now it's just Higgins.
2: You know,
4: it's that guy from Do Not Destroy's dad.
2: He does the announcing?
4: Yeah. He's been working for his SNL for a long time.
2: But Bill Hader was doing it for a minute. And then it was, who was it before
4: Daryl
2: that?
4: Daryl Hammond did it,
2: yes. Okay, I'm glad that we've established all of this. All right, here's Spotify's 2026 Songs of Summer. You ready for this?
3: Yes.
2: I should have prepped Jay. Sorry, Jay.
4: I got it.
2: You do?
4: Go ahead.
2: Okay. Number five, Spend That by Young Miami.
4: I don't know if I can play that.
2: The other one,
3: that's not correct.
2: I think that this is World Cup inspired, but it's Die Die, Shakira and Burna Boy.
3: Okay.
2: Day Day, Die Die. I don't know if I'm saying it right.
4: Can't even find it.
2: Rein Me In, R-E-I-N.
3: No.
2: Rein Me In.
3: No.
2: Sam
3: Fake.
2: Fender and Olivia Dean.
4: Where are these songs?
3: Care. Listen, remember, we don't even have them, so it's not the song of summer.
2: We live in a different world than Spotify. Here we go. Here's where it starts to feel a little bit familiar. Number two, song we play a lot of, a song that's about to, I guess, either tie the Mariah Carey All I Want for Christmas Is You record,
3: yes,
2: or this is Ella Langley, Choosing Texas in the songs of summer.
3: See,
4: we'll be playing at 8 o'clock.
3: I thought that was the one you picked, Buff.
4: I think it is, too.
3: Because you were going back and forth, and I think you picked Choosin'.
2: Ella Langley, Choosin' Texas, is predicted to spend a 22nd week at number one on Billboard Hot 100, which ties Mariah Carey's All I Want for Christmas Is You as the longest

0: En garde!
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0: to Pro FM Mornings. Happy Tuesday. We hope you had a great long weekend. And coming up, we want to send you down to Orlando to see Teddy Swims. National keyword is after 8.
1: Piper Orlando. Does that work? No. Piper, no.
0: Oh.
1: Piper Orlando. All right,
0: it
1: doesn't. Sorry.
0: I didn't know if that was...
2: Wait a minute.
0: I didn't know if that was how you got your, like, adult film star name. Like, the name of your pet and the street you grew up on.
1: No, that would be Mindy Gideon.
0: Got it.
3: Piper,
0: well,
3: no.
0: Piper, no. Orlando. Your chance to win is coming up after 8. Well, because Labor Day is now behind us, is this the now unofficial start to fall, or are we hanging on to summer like I am a little bit? At 224-1234, you said you didn't even open up, or you said that you do not plan on closing your pool.
1: No, not yet. Today is supposed to be in the 80s. Now the water will be freezing, but you know, you get over it after a while.
0: You just get used to it.
2: Or else. Yeah.
1: Right, or else. And you don't, fall doesn't start. So you're saying you're hanging on to summer. Like, no, it's still summer.
0: It is. It
1: you're
0: is.
1: You're not even hanging on.
0: It is. It is still summer. And we're asking you at 224-1234. That's how we feel. But we're wondering what you do in your homes. Do you start decorating for fall? Are you closing the pool? We would like to know at 224-1234. Ariana in West Warwick. Halloween decor takes over fall until November 2nd. So I guess she's going all right in. Anne in Warwick. Morning. I already decorated for fall last Friday.
1: What?
0: It's my favorite season. It took Anne 8 hours.
1: What? Whoa.
0: This must be some now, intricate fall.
1: Is it fall decor, or is it fall slash Halloween?
0: Halloween?
1: Yeah.
0: We need to find out. Let's find out.
1: We really do.
0: Greg in Fairhaven. Greg, fall does not start or summer does not end until the first frost.
1: Oh, he's going deep.
0: I kind of like that. I like the first frost is a good rule of thumb.
1: Yeah, but sometimes the first frost comes too late.
0: Could be.
1: And then you're already into Halloween and then you're getting into, well, I guess fall counts for Thanksgiving too, so.
0: It does, but it does.
2: Barely.
0: But does it? I don't know.
1: It does for me. So I do fall. And then October 1st, I add the Halloween stuff.
0: Yeah.
1: And then November 1st, I take down the Halloween, but leave up the fall.
0: I like that you did that with your finger.
1: Yeah.
0: I don't know if I'm going to love, because I have yet to really see any fall decorations in my neighborhood. I don't think I'm going to love seeing it this week. I think it's going to make me sad.
1: Where are you going to see them, though? Do people decorate outdoors?
0: Oh, yeah.
1: For fall?
0: Yeah.
1: Oh, they, like mums and stuff.
0: The mums.
1: Yeah.
0: I saw somebody post this, something like, oh, it's happy, put your mums out and then not take care of them season.
2: Yeah, until they dry and wither up.
0: Exactly. Yes.
2: And then they're easier to throw away anyway.
0: Good way to look at it. Exactly. Follow Jay for more mums tips. Yeah.
1: That's true.
0: 297. Pumpkins are out in my house right before kids go back to school. I love putting them out. However, we swam in my dad's pool yesterday, so we still enjoy the summer until it's officially cooled off. So Kelly's having a little bit of a fall summer hybrid.
2: Did you ever make a scarecrow when you were a kid?
1: Yes. So boring.
2: I feel like that would be just whimsical enough to pique your interest, Kim.
1: Skeleton scarecrow. Skeleton hanging out on my porch, like, with his chin in his hand, just chilling.
0: What's wrong with the scarecrow? Why is it so boring?
1: It's boring.
0: Like, that's like oh, stuffing God, with the hay and all
1: let
0: that?
1: Let me stuff it. Oh, it's not stuffed enough. I need more hay. Let me go back to the hardware store. Why is his head so bobbly?
0: Kim hates scarecrows.
2: Add it to the list.
1: I kind of do.
0: My friend, really funny.
1: My friend Heidi Marie said if you carve pumpkins in September, it's called premature ejack-o-lantern. That's great.
0: I didn't know where that was going.
1: I know.
0: Libby, fall all the way. Meteorological fall starts September 1st. Libby's been listening too much to TJ Del Santo.
1: Right.
0: 224-1234.
1: Oh, Josh says, my wife started decorating for fall July 5th. But now, as of September 1st, it was Halloween. We 3D print all of our decorations.
0: Fall
1: I
0: on
1: need
0: July
1: pictures.
0: 5th. Fall on July 5th is so aggressive. No offense to Josh's wife. That is going way too hard, way too early.
1: We still have Labor Day.
0: There's so many things yeah. after July 5th. That scares me. Right
1: could
0: from
1: make
0: 4th
1: a scarecrow
0: of...
1: on strike.
0: 224-1234.
1: Those anatomy ones with like the muscles and the blood and just label it scab.
0: If you're just joining us, now that we are done with Labor Day, we're asking you, when do you start decorating for fall? Text, call us, or leave us a voice note, 224-123.
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13: Both sides of 95 pretty jammed up. Hopping onto 195 East, southbound is mostly under the speed limit from the Pawtucket S curves into downtown as well. A little heavy past 117. Northbound, heavy volume and a handful of slowdowns starting right around 37 heading up into the city. 195 eastbound, slow from 95 to the Washington Bridge. Westbound is slow starting right around exit 1 in...
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1: What's next for Lindsey Clancy? Good morning. Could be a retrial, lesser charges, even a plea deal. Kevin Reddington claims it was one holdout juror who refused to acquit the Duxbury woman. Down the road, a Taunton investigation continues. One dead, several others hurt at an early morning house party shooting over the weekend. From New York, 100,000 people have signed a petition demanding Zohran Mamdani stay away from Friday's 9/11 ceremony. The mayor, though, says he is going. In sports, the deal's finally done. The Patriots making Christian Gonzalez the richest ever defensive back. 4 years, $135 million extension, according to ESPN. Former Hendricken baseball star Thomas Pannone has thrown the first minor league perfect game in 9 years. He did it Monday afternoon in the Nashville Sounds 3-0 win over the Durham Bulls. I'm Bill Hedden.
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2: 95 southbound, a slow ride from the Pawtucket S curves into downtown. Both sides of 95 jammed up, trying to get on 195 east. Northbound, mostly under the speed limit, starting just after 37, heading up into the city. Down in West Greenwich, we've got a crash on the ramp from Route 3 to 95 north, so use caution if you're hopping on the highway there. 195 westbound, stop and go from exit 1 in Seekonk all the way through East Providence. Eastbound is slow from 95 to the Washington Bridge. Stop and go on the 610 inbound.
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7: I'm called news meteorologist TJ Del Santo. A nice day today with sunshine, dry conditions, high temperatures in the low 80s. Partly cloudy tonight. The humidity starts to creep back in. Overnight lows getting down to about 62. Partly sunny for tomorrow. It'll be breezy and more humid. Still warm. Highs around 80.
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0: 92 Pro FM mornings. We're going to send you to see Teddy Swims. Teddy Swims is live in Orlando on his tour called The Ugly Tour. I'm sure if I listen more to his music, I'll understand exactly what that means. But one of you and your guest will win a trip for two to Orlando, including flights, a two-night hotel stay, and tickets to see Teddy Swims. Text the national keyword STILL.
1: Did you say skill like I have great nunchuck skills?
0: No, I did not say skill with a K. I said still.
1: With did you say still like you mean how you distill alcohol?
0: No, because I don't know how to do that. You just text the national keyword still. STILL. Text still to 95819. This is your chance to see Teddy Swims live in Orlando. You and a guest. Text the national keyword still to 95819, as in I still am behaving like it's summer. Joanna from Warwick. My birthday is September 15th, and I remind all I am a summer baby, so no fall decor until after
1: my birthday. That's right. After my birthday.
0: I respect that very much, Joanna.
2: Does she have a birthday week?
0: Maybe it's a birthday month. But technically, Joanna's right. September 15th is still summer.
3: September 22nd at 8:56, I think I said, p.m.
2: It's not fall. Social summer anymore, though, just because it's the...
3: That's your problem.
2: The Earth is pointed a specific way, and space has nothing to do with it.
0: TikTok is telling me this is the first year
2: that
0: I... Are
2: you hearing voices from TikTok?
0: Stop it. This is the first time I've ever heard this as a Rhode Islander who has been here as long as I have. This is the first time I hear this.
4: This
0: is like the La Pina... conversation we had last week with the pine cone hanging in Federal Hill.
3: Yeah.
0: How and everybody acts like we've been calling it that this whole time when I don't know. I was last week years old when I started hearing
3: if we're
0: gonna that.
3: Call it something like, let's give it a name like Nibbles Wood Away. Like La Pina. Okay. That's like calling me
2: the
3: woman.
2: I still don't think you're pronouncing it right.
0: I know.
3: Wait, how's it spelled?
0: We had a whole issue last week, Kim. One of the days you were not here, Jay and I had this whole conversation about La Pina.
2: It's spelled P-I-G-N-A.
0: And it's
2: pronounced like this.
0: Pine cone.
3: Pina. La Pina. It's Italian.
0: Yes.
3: G-N is like nya.
0: But in Spanish, it means something else.
3: Like gnocchi. Yeah, but it's not Spanish.
0: I know, but it sounds...
3: Close. Does it mean like...
0: It's very close. It means...
3: Peter?
0: Yes. Exactly. Where's the clip of me saying...
4: Pianist.
0: Yeah, there it is.
3: Yes,
0: that. No, but TikTok told me that right now, after Labor Day, this is locals' summer in Newport. As in...
3: Because everybody goes home.
0: All the tourists leave, and then the locals start enjoying Newport and all of the...
3: Oh, my gosh. My mom, down in Florida, you know, you get the snowbirds. So tourism, basically. She loves it when the exodus happens. Oh. She's like, oh, my God. Now it's my island is back.
0: I'm sure that's how the people in Newport feel.
3: Absolutely.
0: Narragansett. Oh, my God. Well, Narragansett, it's a different story. The locals leave... Kids come back.
3: Yes, they do.
0: For school down the line at URI.
3: And I think you're making that face because you were there.
0: I was.
3: You were one of them.
0: We're back! In 2027, it marks 20 years since I graduated from URI.
3: It's rough.
0: Saying it out loud.
3: It's rough.
0: Saying it out loud feels it feels illegal. Like, I feel like I should be arrested.
3: Especially since I would go back any minute.
0: I feel like I was back just a minute ago. That's how odd it feels.
3: Whenever I go into my college town, I immediately turn 21 again.
0: Yeah.
3: It's awesome.
0: Mentally, it's different than physically.
3: Correct.
0: 224-1234. We are talking about when you start decorating for fall. Now that Labor Day is over, it was Labor Day weekend. Was this the weekend where you decided to take down, if you do decorate for the summer months, did you take down all of that? Are you switching over your wardrobe? Are you going full fall mode? That's what we want to know. Kim is not...
2: So that Kim can chastise you.
3: Yeah.
0: Kim's not even closing her pool.
3: No, and my hibiscus is still blooming.
0: Oh, it's still high.
3: And it's the tropical one, not even the Rose of Sharon one.
2: Ooh. What about your crocuses?
3: My crocuses don't come up till spring.
2: What about your pussy willows?
3: That's spring.
0: Ugh. 224.
3: Late winter.
0: 1, 2, 3, 4. When do you start decorating for fall?
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9: Couple of trouble spots to watch out for in West Greenwich. We've got a crash on the ramp from Route 3 to 95 North. 95 northbound before Route 10 in Cranston. Got a fender bender over to the right to watch out for. Northbound is slow from 37 heading up into the city. Southbound under the speed limit from the Pawtucket S-curves into downtown. Both sides are all jammed up, hopping onto 195 East. Eastbound slow from 95 to the Washington Bridge. Westbound is packed in pretty tight, starting right around exit 1 in Seekonk all the way through.
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0: 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Coming up, your first Becca Burger Battle of the Week and your chance to win a pair of tickets to see Charlie XCX at the TD Garden on September 24th. That's at 8:45, plus a Jordan's Jungle gift card in case you're looking for some fall plants. Speaking of fall, we are asking you at 224-1234, when do you start decorating for the new season? We here just believe in holding on to summer as long as we can because it is so short.
1: I say go for it. As someone once said on this very program, Cheech Chiron.
0: Oh, yes, they did. Yeah, but what do you make of the people who celebrate a holiday all year long? Like, we do know people who
1: What's wrong with Christmas in July?
0: Ask him.
2: It just, for me, it makes it not as special. Then Santa crosses the line, and I'm like, man, I would just watch this in July. As opposed to, I get to watch the star.
0: Or special.
2: Yeah, or Elf. I know you don't like it. Or I'll say to the kids, what Christmas movie are we going to watch tonight?
0: I like that you
2: say it just like that.
0: In that voice. What about the people who leave the skeletons up all year round?
2: Dude, it's not my jam. Mm-hmm. However, that's my jam. I'm really trying to be so much better now. What brings you joy brings you joy.
0: You're not yucking someone's yum.
2: I'm not going to yuck someone's yum.
0: Jason and Johnston, Halloween is our favorite holiday. We celebrate a Summerween spooky style and fully decorated for Halloween after my birthday, which is in August, and it stays up until after Thanksgiving.
1: What about people who leave their Christmas lights up until April?
0: Didn't Taylor sing about that? Taylor Swift?
1: Did she? I don't know.
0: No, it was January.
2: See, now it's a little different because
0: I don't like that.
2: The Christmas lights now turn different colors for every holiday.
0: I like that.
2: Yes.
1: Oh, those are like the permanent home lights,
2: correct,
1: though. I'm talking about...
2: No, no. It's Christmas lights on the outside of your house.
0: But they turn different colors.
2: But they turn different colors.
1: Yeah, yeah, yeah. They have one of the down the street from us here. One of the houses has it.
2: Okay.
0: Karen has them. Karen Kay, our production maven. She's got the different colored lights for every...
2: Seasonal lights. Mm-hmm. My best friend Kathy has them. And I will say...
0: She's a Zandy Handy.
2: She is a Zandy Handy. She turns them off when there's no, like, big holiday.
0: But then she turns them on.
2: Yeah, she does.
0: Casey and Swansea, the fall bin came out of the attic yesterday. Hate to see summer go, but the summer fall weather is here, and she loves it.
2: Did the bin just come up, or did the decorating begin? That's two different animals.
0: Two different days?
2: Because you're allowed to bring the fall bin up. If you choose.
0: You're transitioning into,
2: You're just going through it. Like, what am I not going to put up this year? You're organizing.
0: What do I need? Why do I need to go to Home Goods today?
2: Right.
0: I never need a reason. I or just always home. Go.
2: Oh,
0: yeah.
2: Oh, my gosh.
0: I get lost over there.
2: You have to learn it and figure out what your sections are. Like, I don't even bother going to certain sections because I'm just like, nope, I never like anything in this section.
1: The place reminds me of a yard sale.
0: I need to figure it
2: out.
0: No live reads for you from that place. Tom and Providence.
1: I love
0: yard sales, so maybe I'm down.
1: There you go.
0: Tom and Providence, it's time. The moment there's a crisp morning like today, it's fall. Decor going up slowly this week.
2: Okay, it's not fall if it's going to be 80 degrees.
0: I know. It's one of the. It's that time of year where we. You get a layer. You get a layer as
2: I
0: the
2: need
0: days
2: a gavel.
0: Go on.
1: Don't we have one in here?
2: I don't know.
1: I thought we did.
0: Judge Kim?
2: Yes.
0: Jamie in Norwich. I took down my summer beach themed decorations and put up my football season decorations.
2: That's different
0: for September.
1: Once football starts, it's fall.
2: It's football season.
0: To kick off football season and then October.
1: So what, you have winter, spring, summer, football season, and fall?
2: Correct.
0: For a lot of people, especially around here, that is true. Weird day tomorrow, too. The Patriots are playing. First game of the season.
2: Yep.
0: And it's the primary. So just while I have the time, our sister station, WPRO, will be doing primary coverage, but on their AM signal on 6:30. And then the Patriots game is going to be at 99.7.
2: That's right. And believe me, like, I really am paying attention to the primaries this year. And then because I have Prize Picks, I'm paying attention to the football season more than ever.
0: Yes, you are. 224-1234. Do we have the gavel that Kim needs?
1: No.
0: I have a feeling one of our listeners is going to send you a gavel one of these days.
2: I have a gavel at home.
0: We need you to bring it in.
1: It needs to be one of those kids ones that squeaks when you
2: bing,
1: bang
2: bing,
1: it.
2: Bing, bing, bing.
0: Pam.
2: We used to use that during pledging. When somebody got like a question wrong, the sensors would come up and hit them on the head with one of those and go, dummy duck, dummy duck, dummy duck.
0: We need one of those. Pam in East Providence, I will not decorate for Halloween until October, and I switch my clothes on the long weekend. Oh, on Columbus Day weekend.
2: Okay, that's smart.
0: Good rule of thumb, Pam.
2: Yes, I like Pam.
0: Me too.
1: Or is it panned?
0: It could be both.
2: Hold on, I'm not Pam. Sure.
0: For now, until we get the gavel.
1: There's a silent D in there.
0: 2241234. When it comes to seasonal decorations, are you already decorating for fall? We got Becca's World next. 92
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4: Crash being cleared, 95 northbound before Route 10 in Cranston. Right lane is blocked there now. Northbound is slow from just after 37 past that scene all the way up into the city. Southbound a slow ride from the Tucket S curves into downtown. 195 eastbound slow right from 95 to the Washington Bridge. Stop and go westbound from exit 1 in Seekonk right through East Providence. I'm Robin Murphy with your right now traffic.
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1: I'm Paul News, meteorologist TJ Del Santo. A nice day today with sunshine, dry conditions, high temperatures in the low 80s. Partly cloudy tonight. The humidity starts to creep back in. Overnight lows getting down to about 62. Partly sunny for tomorrow. It'll be breezy and more humid, still warm. Highs around 80.

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3: Extras! Natalie Portman is now a mom of three. She welcomed her third baby. This is her first with her partner, Tanguy Nestabil. This was in Paris last month. Congratulations to Natalie Portman. Meanwhile, singer Sierra is pregnant with baby number five. This is her fourth with hubby Russell Wilson. She shares her oldest son Future with rapper Future, who is 12. Wynn, who is 6. Daughter Sienna and Amora, who are 9 and 2. And then this is baby number 5.
4: I had no idea if the taller baby can take on its mother.
3: That and so much more. Let's get into some reviews of TV shows. So I finished Five Star Weekend. It did take me a while. I did turn around on it. I ended up really liking everybody else except Jennifer Garner's character.
5: Oh, don't you hate that?
3: I love Jennifer Garner. However, Jennifer Garner was playing Jennifer Garner in Five Star Weekend.
5: Yeah, I know.
3: Everyone else's stories I was very interested in. I liked the way they ended up doing some of the stories on Five Star Weekend on Peacock. So I finished that. And then I started Sterling Point. So Sterling Point is part of the prime lineup of what feels like CW shows. The same network.
5: Enjoyable, actually.
3: The same streamer that brought you The Summer I Turned Pretty and Off Campus is now Sterling Point. It's about a 17-year-old, 17 going on 35. She reminds me of Anne Hathaway. An early Julia Roberts, like a young
5: combo.
3: Julia Roberts. I know that's odd. 17-year-old New York City girl finds out that she's been, her grandfather passed away, who she wasn't close with. This isn't giving anything away. And she ends up inheriting this Canadian island.

0: nepo baby.
1: Who's Tippi Hedren's kid? Oh, I can't remember.
0: Yeah, so that's Melanie Griffith.
1: Melanie Griffith.
0: And then her daughter's Dakota Johnson.
1: Right.
0: And then you're thinking of Tony Curtis and Jamie Lee Curtis.
1: Correct.
0: And Janet Leigh.
1: I mean, we had them. We're hearing about them all the time in every entertainment category.
0: Do you think that a lot of kids of famous people just thought, why am I going to go to work when
2: absolutely.
0: I'm looking at these people on TikTok and Instagram who are making all this money as content creators and influencers? I don't want to do that. So I'm just going to go and do what my mom did. Like, I feel like that's kind of like they just don't feel like working because they see so many people who don't technically work.
1: Or they've been exposed to it and loved it. And so this is their dream job.
0: Yeah,
1: some of the entertainment, like you have to work pretty hard. I know acting seems like it's not, but you still have to work.
0: It's so hard.
1: Yeah,
0: it depends on what your role is, but I think a lot of it takes a lot out of you.
2: It's no bridge building.
0: I know that's true.
1: It's no ditch digging.
0: It is. It's true, but I mean, if you have the connect, whatever. I could get into a whole.
2: We have a slightly jaded opinion because none of us have ever done an honest day's work in our lives. We sit in the studio.
1: Becca and I used to serve.
0: Yeah. Thank you very much. I worked at Longhorn Steakhouse. Okay.
1: That was like an honest 5 hours.
0: I was a receptionist at Arnold Lumber. Okay.
1: Yeah.
0: I put away the books at Auburn Library in fifth grade. Okay.
1: Uh-huh. I worked for the county commissioners of Chester County, Pennsylvania.
2: And how many roads did you pave?
1: I didn't pave any, but I did have to hold the keys for the fire alarm and be last out.
0: I had to check
1: scary.
0: People out at Hollywood Video who just walked out of the adult room. Okay.
1: Icky. I was once a hair salon receptionist, and I had to figure out how to book a cut and color separately so they could squeeze in a cut in between.
2: Oh, what such adversity that you faced.
0: That is so hard. I'm sorry you had to do that.
1: It's really hard.
0: For more on Becca's World, follow us on Instagram and TikTok at 92 Pro FM with the Becca Burger Battle next.
2: Maybe if I don't.
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10: 95 northbound at Route 10 in Cranston. Emergency crews dealing with an incident. Two left lanes are blocked. Traffic is backed up past 37. Also, both sides of 95, watch for brake lights. Hopping onto 195 east. Southbound, you're mostly under the speed limit from the Pawtucket S curves all the way into downtown. 195 westbound, stop and go from exit 1 in Seekonk right through East Providence. Eastbound is slow from 95 to the Washington Bridge. 295 southbound slows down, getting past Route 6 to the landfill. I'm Robin Murphy with your Right Now Traffic.
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1: And really good video. Like, we have obviously progressed from the first days of social media content. Like,
0: yeah.
1: This is like...
0: We're professionals.
1: Totally.
0: We know how to do video. Some of us, anyway. Right now, let's see if you know how to do the Becca Burger Battle and your chance to see Charlie XCX live at the TD Garden. That is going to be, speaking of great shows, that's going to be a lot of fun on September 24th. We've got those tickets, plus you can get your plant on over at Jordan's Jungle in Pawtucket, one of our favorite places. So, if you've never played the Becca Burger Battle before, or if you have, we could do a rematch. Or a reheat, as we like to call it.
1: Yes.
0: 224-1234. Let's battle next.
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13: 95 northbound at Route 10 in Cranston. Emergency crews dealing with an incident. Two left lanes are blocked. Traffic is backed up past 37. Also, both sides of 95, watch for brake lights. Hopping onto 195 east. Southbound, you're mostly under the speed limit from the Pawtucket S curves all the way into downtown. 195 westbound, stop and go from exit 1 in Seekonk right through East Providence. Eastbound is slow from 95 to the Washington Bridge. 295 southbound slows down, getting past Route 6 to the...
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0: Yes, it is on 92 Pro FM Mornings. You are playing for Charlie XCX tickets, and of course, just for playing you in a Jordan's Jungle gift card.
2: Let's find out who you're going to play against today, Becca. Would you rather play against the dog owner or the dog that I met?
0: The dog.
2: Okay.
0: Woof.
2: What up, dog? It's Birdie in Portsmouth.
0: Oh, Birdie.
2: Birdie.
1: Birdie.
6: Tweet, tweet. Hello. Hello.
0: Birdie, is that your... I know people ask you this maybe sometimes, or maybe I'm just ignorant. Is that your real name, or is that a nickname?
6: No, it's a nickname. I change my nickname about every 4 years. It's just what I do.
0: I like the... What was it 4 years ago?
6: You know me as Izzy.
0: Okay, oh. But now you're Birdie. Got it. All right, well, we'll go with Birdie. Yes.
1: Sandra
6: Bullock. It's a new time for me.
0: I like that it's a new time.
2: You're in your Birdie era.
0: Yes, you're in your...
6: I'm in my Birdie era.
0: Yes. Have you played...
1: Sandra Bullock played Birdie Pruitt in Hope Floats. I knew there was a Birdie...
0: Was that a sad movie?
1: Yes. But sad in a good way.
0: Okay. Keanu? No.
1: No.
0: That was something else.
1: Shoot,
0: that was
1: speed. Can't remember.
2: Hey, Birdie, you want to play a game?
0: Sorry, have you played the Becca Burger Battle before?
6: I know I've played many games with you guys, but I've never, ever played the Becca Burger Battle. I'm scared. This one I've never done because I've never had the confidence to try to do it.
1: But you know what you are.
0: You are
1: fresh meat, fresh meat, fresh meat.
0: Fresh Birdie. I'm going to get out of here and
1: you're like
0: go,
1: a Birdie pie.
0: Exactly. 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
2: All right. If you want to witness Becca in that isolation chamber, follow 92 Pro FM on TikTok. But not you, Birdie. Here's the deal. You'll have 60 seconds to answer 5 pop culture trivia questions. If you don't know the answer to any, quickly say pass and we'll come back if you still have time. But in this game, you need a best, Becca. So you need to get more questions correct than she does. If you tie or lose, it'll force the bonus. We'll open it up so everyone else has an equal shot as you to win those tickets. However, just for being selected as whatever it was, you've instantly won
1: a
2: $50 Jordan's Jungle gift card. Congratulations.
6: Yay, thanks.
2: All right, let's play for some Charlie XCX tickets. Are you ready?
6: I am.
2: We're going to put 60 seconds on your clock. Here we go. The Mr. T documentary is out today. What does Mr. T claim his middle name is?
6: Pass.
2: American Airlines renumbered their daily flight from Dallas to Nashville to 925 to honor who?
6: Can you repeat it?
2: American Airlines renumbered their daily flight from Dallas to Nashville to 925 to honor who?
6: Dolly Parton.
2: Natalie Portman welcomed her third child. Natalie holds the record for the third largest Best Actress award sweep for her role as Nina in what movie?
6: Pass.
2: People are calling on Ed Sheeran to remove Macklemore from his tour. What 51-year-old deep voice singer was featured on Macklemore's breakout hit?
6: Oh, gosh. I got to pass on that one.
2: Beyonce is charging $948 for a plain pine box that holds vinyls. What is Beyonce's mom's name?
6: How much time do I have left?
2: You're out of time. So you did get one of them right. If Becca doesn't get any, you'll instantly win those tickets. We're going to turn your volume down a little bit here so that you can't be heard. And we're going to invite Becca back into the room from her isolation chamber and see how she does today. Mm. What do you think?
1: I think she'll do well.
2: All right, Becca, let's put 60 seconds on your clock.
0: And if you would like to watch the Becca Burger Battle, join us live on TikTok at 92 Pro FM.
2: Are you ready?
0: You know what? Sure.
2: Here we go.
0: Okay.
2: The Mr. T documentary is out today. What does Mr. T claim his middle name is?
0: Mr. T? I don't know. I got
2: to
0: pass.
2: American Airlines renumbered their daily flight from Dallas to Nashville to 925 to honor who?
0: Dolly Parton.
2: Natalie Portman welcomed her third child. Natalie holds the record for the third largest Best Actress award sweep for her role as Nina in what movie?
0: Star Wars?
2: People are calling out Ed Sheeran to remove Macklemore from his tour. What 51-year-old deep voice singer was featured on Macklemore's breakout hit?
0: Oh. Oh my God. I gotta pass.
2: Beyonce is charging $948 for a plain pine box that holds vinyls. What is Beyonce's mom's name?
0: Tina.
2: What does Mr. T claim his middle name is?
0: Anthony.
2: Okay, we're out of time. You got 2 of them right. Our contestant Birdie, unfortunately, only got 1 of them.
0: It was a tough round.
2: You roasted Birdie today. But Birdie, I'm going to put you on hold for a second so we can get your info for the Jordan's Jungle gift card. And you can feel free to enter the bonus presently.
17: Thank you.
0: Thank you. You're welcome. Have a great day.
1: Bye-bye, Birdie.
0: Bye. That's you. I like what you did there.
1: I'm sure she's never heard it.
2: Never. All right, let's go back and review.
0: My brain is on fire.
1: I know.
2: American Airlines renumbered their daily flight from Dallas to Nashville to 925 to honor
0: Dolly Parton.
2: 925.
0: Hello, Dolly.
2: What is Beyonce's mom's name?
0: Tina.
1: Just like my mommy.
2: Come get some ham.
0: I know, I was thinking that.
2: What does Mr. T claim his middle name is?
1: I thought it was terrible, but I just guessed.
0: Pity the Fool.
1: B.A. Crusher.
0: Is this a known thing?
1: Puncher.
2: Yes.
0: People know what Mr. T's middle name is?
2: In interviews.
0: He says it?
2: What he says his middle name is.
1: I grew up with Mr. T. I don't know this.
0: And what was his show that he was in? The A-Train?
1: A-Team.
0: Oh.
2: A-Train.
1: A-Train. All right, what is it, Buff?
2: Period.
1: That's dumb.
0: Gross.
2: What?
1: That's dumb.
0: I don't like it.
2: Okay.
1: Me neither. That's on my ick list. Except for I already said it, so I'm not saying it Thursday. Ha!
2: Natalie Portman holds the record for third largest Best Actress Award sweep for her role as Nina in...
0: Oh, Black Swan? I can't believe I said Star Wars. What a...
1: That was Padme. And by the way, I just...
0: Oh, congratulations, Kim.
1: Thanks.
2: What 51-year-old deep voice singer was featured on Macklemore's breakout hit?
0: When we go back. That one? No, that's Can't
2: I'm gonna
0: Hold
2: pop
0: Us.
2: Some tags.
0: Oh, yeah, I don't
1: was
0: know.
1: Was it Lewis?
2: No.
0: Killer Mike?
2: No, you're thinking of Ryan Lewis.
1: Oh.
0: It wasn't Killer Mike.
2: It wasn't. Which, by the way, we had in our system wrong. So back then when we started playing that song, the person who'd sit over there would say, this is Macklemore and Lewis.
0: Oh. All right, so he's
1: so how about Barry White,
0: the singer?
2: No, but his voice sounded like Barry White.
1: Isaac Hayes.
2: No, he's dead, Jim.
1: He's dead.
0: Mr. T- period T.
1: His voice sounded like Barry White.
2: You're never gonna get it if you don't know it already.
1: I met him at
2: Rhode Island College. Macklemore did a show at Rhode Island College, and he brought this guy, and he was just standing in the back of the room, and I was like, "Are you
0: Big Boy?"
2: No,
1: Big Boy.
0: No.
1: Who's got a deep voice?
0: The guy from Boys to Men?
2: No.
1: I don't know.
2: His name is Wands.
1: Never heard of him. Wow, we wasted.
0: Wanya Morris?
1: You and I wasted a lot of time on that question that we were never going to get.
0: No, I didn't like that.
2: I told you we weren't going to get it.
0: It was tough.
2: We must award tickets to go and see Charlie XCX. If you'd like to win them, be the 10th texter at 224-1234. You're going head-to-head with Birdie. Here's the deal. I want to know what festival just ended yesterday in Black Rock City.
0: Oh, good one.
2: Text the name of it to 224-1234 and the 10th person. Oh, Bethany Frankel's there.
0: Oh, my God. Jay has never once in his life texted me about Bethany Frankel until this weekend. We won't tell you why because that will give away the answer.
1: Ooh, excellent.
2: 224-1234. What festival is that we're talking about?
0: Yes. What festival is that? You can text us for your chance to see Charlie XCX. We've got the answer and a whole lot more coming up on 92 Pro FM Morning.
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0: Still, 92 Pro FM mornings. Let's delete that one, shall we? It's Becca Burger Battle bonus time, and I'm kicking myself for not knowing a few of those answers this morning. However, I will defend the Mr. T question. I would never have guessed that. I could have used a little bit more critical thinking, considering how he styles his name. However, that was...
1: But it's Mr. T.
0: Dot. But dot equals period,
1: except
0: right?
1: for the period comes after the T.
0: It does?
2: No.
1: I'm saying normally.
0: Oh.
2: What?
1: You're using an initial. It would come after T.
2: But Mr. it's not an initial. It's his last name is T.
0: The way it's stylized. Mr. I know. It's so annoying.
1: No, that's part of the word. It's not separate. No.
0: His real name is, by the way, for those of you wondering, Mr. T's real name is Lawrence
2: Fishburne?
0: Charade. So that's
1: Lawrence
0: from Chicago. Anyway,
2: Larry from Chicago is Mr. T.
0: Yes,
2: I'd go with Mr. T.
0: What is our bonus question again?
2: What festival just ended yesterday in Black Rock City? And we gave you a hint that Bethany Frankel is there. Obviously, you should know by that hint. It's obvious. So let's go to Cranston, Rhode Island, Becca's hometown and home of Stephanie. Good morning, Stephanie.
0: Hello, Stephanie.
3: Hello, good morning.
0: Stephanie is one of many Stephanies in Cranston. Are you not?
3: Oh, sure I am.
0: What is the answer to our Becca Burger Battle bonus?
3: Burning Man.
4: That is correct.
2: That's right. Burning Man is the correct answer. And it did not look like it was a fun festival this year. It rained. There was like 60-mile-an-hour winds. Things were blowing all over the place.
1: Freezing Man.
2: They shut down the airport, so you couldn't even get out in your PJ. I mean, come on.
0: No thanks.
2: No thank you.
0: Well, congratulations, Stephanie. No, it's not a one-way ticket to Burning Man, but you did win a pair of tickets to see Charlie XCX at the TD Garden on September 24th. Congrats.
3: Awesome. Thank you.
0: Have you ever won anything from us before?
3: Never. First time.
0: Woo! What took you so long?
1: Where you been?
3: You never could get through.
0: And now you did, Stephanie. Congrats. We're going to put Stephanie on hold, and we hope you have a great day.
3: Thank you. You too.
2: Hang on 1 second, Stephanie. You call her Stephanie?
0: I call her. Wait, what song was that?
2: It's, ooh.
0: Yeah. No.
2: Young Ma.
1: Young Ma. Somebody I know. Unlike ones.
0: We got more coming up on this Tuesday, including possibly a Try It Tuesday. We'll find out. It's 92 Pro FM.

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0: 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Happy Tuesday. And don't forget, we're going to send you and a guest to Orlando to see Teddy Swims. Next national keyword is coming up after 10 with Barbie Joe, the birthday girl. So typically around this time, we would be doing Try It Tuesday. We were a little unprepared this week, only with the holiday being yesterday. And we've decided to just take a little break from Try It Tuesday for the week. We will resume next week. But I wanted to bring something up, and maybe I should have saved this for Ick List, but because primary day is tomorrow,
1: I would like throw me off that it's not a Tuesday.
0: I know. I would like to know how many political texts you've been getting.
1: Oh my God.
2: And you can't turn on the television without every commercial.
0: Yeah. Every commercial, especially for those of us who watch a lot of local news, which I do, much to my family's dismay. They don't love that I do this, but I there's something about just respect. Maybe it's because there are sisters and brothers in local media, and yes. I like to support them. But yes, every commercial is a political commercial.
1: Now, let me say this, and I'm not trying to one-up Rhode Island, but when you're in a purple state, like Ohio.
0: What's purple?
1: So it's like it could go either way. Yeah. So
0: because red and blue make purple?
1: Right. Or
0: cute.
1: When it's like a swing state, dude. I would have to like hold myself up in a dark closet because the political ads were so insane.
0: Oh,
1: because of course they're running all the time. Like we think they're all the time. Holy moly.
0: It's a next level. But these texts are so funny because they come from the 401 number. So it could easily be anybody maybe that you know.
1: Yeah.
0: And then I'm not going to say who the candidate is. But I love when they act like we're friends. Like, and first of all, they call me Rebecca, which you're not my friend if you call me Rebecca, because that's not my name.
2: That's not my name.
0: That's not my name. I mean, it's my government name, so I know that's why they call me that, but you're not my friend. And then they're like, it's blank. And then, like, they just try to have this whimsical, fun, light conversation with you.
2: Like, I'm sorry, Sai. I don't know how to pronounce your last name.
1: Yeah, or especially when it's someone you've also met in person and they totally did not care to be meeting you. And then they're all in your texts going like,
0: hey, whoever do you meet, Kim?
1: Hi, friend.
0: Hey, you. Or when they...
1: Can we count on you?
0: How about when they send pictures of them and their wife? No, this is a thing. I know I should block.
2: That's a guy.
0: It's such an odd, like in front of their town city hall. Like, what's next? Like, am I going to get a picture of you in your bed? Look at us. We're in our bedroom in our comfies. We're going to sit down and watch The Voice. Like, it's so odd. I get what they're doing. I know that.
1: Yes, don't explain.
0: Respect the campaign and everything. It's just, I feel like in this age of texts and everything digital, it's a little bit creepy for them to be like, hey, it's so-and-so. Stay cool. Hopefully you have a plan for Wednesday. I know me and my wife are going to go to this city hall, and then we're going to go out to breakfast, and then, I don't know, we're going to go to Bed Bath & Beyond. We'll see if we have enough time.
2: I don't know if we have enough time.
0: Exactly. So if you are also excited for, here's the thing, though. Primary day's over. Fine. The texts and the ads will keep going.
2: Well, I don't know. It won't be as bad because the primaries here are more competitive than the general election.
0: Yeah, they're very intense.
1: Hey, Tina, it's Roy Cooper. Hey, Roy, wrong number, idiot. That's my mother.
0: Is Roy Cooper running for solicitor or something?
1: I don't even know what the heck
0: general?
1: He's running. Oh. North Carolina. She doesn't even live there, Roy.
0: No, she doesn't. Anyway, I just thought it was interesting. Oh, here's another one. And they send us these videos. It just seems like when you text somebody, it feels like you are crossing the line a little bit.
2: I just wish once you voted, it would stop.
0: I know. But I know I can easily block as well. Like, I know that that's an option.
1: Yeah.
0: And I'm sure a lot of you have exercised the right to block. And if you don't know how to block people, we can walk you through it.
2: We'll hold your hand.
0: It is 9:28. We still have a whole lot more coming up. Try It Tuesday on ice this week. We'll bring it back next week. Don't you worry. Here is Olivia Rodrigo. 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I know.

0: YouTube Bro FM mornings. Coming up, your next chance to see Teddy Swims live in Orlando. A national keyword is coming up just after 10 with Barbie and again with Jess after 2. And also, you can win tickets to see Cat's Eye. Imagine if your kid gets out of school today and you get to say, I want Cat's Eye tickets.
1: My daughter would go through the roof.
0: Right? And now you have to do every chore that I ask of you.
1: Yeah, and you really have to hug me tickets. And not roll your eyes and not slam doors.
2: Good luck with that.
0: You know what?
1: And not go, oh.
0: Tomorrow for Try It Tuesday. Hear me out.
1: Yes.
0: Hear me out. It'll be Try It Wednesday. Ariana comes in and we have her hug Kim.
1: Yes.
0: For a Try It Tuesday.
1: Like, and
0: come
1: not,
0: on, Ariana.
1: And not one of her side hugs where she barely touches me.
2: Or we can just send the microphone over to Kim's house and see what's going on over there right now.
0: Well, right now,
1: they're in school. Oh.
0: Can you believe? Oh, no. We got to get Sergeant Sroka over there to fix that, to change the battery.
1: It is sexy, Sergeant Sroka.
0: How dare
1: Actually,
0: I?
1: Actually, I don't even know what his rank is right now. He's in Coventry.
0: We'll find out. Cat's Eye tickets with Barbie Joe at 11, after 11. And don't forget to wish Barbie Joe a happy birthday. Her birthday was yesterday, but it's her birthday week. So the fun continues. Also, Carol G tickets. Jess is Carol G tickets after 4.
2: So I can't keep track of all this. If only there was a website that had all this information at one place.
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Well, Tuesday came around and it just ruined my life. All right, that's a little dramatic. Maybe it just came around and it destroyed my mood a little bit, right? The alarm went off this morning. I was like, my body is in shock. It's Barbie Joe checking into 92 Pro FM. Coming up, I'm going to have your cat's eye tickets and your next Teddy Swims national keyword. She's

0: about Teddy Swims heading out on his ugly tour. Yes, he's going to be in Boston like later this month, but you could go and see him this fall over in Orlando, and you could be there to see Teddy Swims live. You got to text in the national keyword. We got flights, we got hotel, we got premium tickets even. Your national keyword is Evergreen. Evergreen. 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

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I love a girl group, don't you? You can go and see Cat's Eye, the Wild World Tour. It's heading our way to Boston on October 28th. And guess what? 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
4: A better life with Dr. Sanjay Gupta.
5: It's about as tough a family problem as you can get. An adult child has cut off communication with a parent, or the other way around. It's often represented as ungrateful kids, difficult parents, but the truth, experts say, is usually a lot more complicated and more common than you would think. Researchers estimate 1 in 5 people will become estranged from their father at some point. But here's what I find hopeful. Going no contact isn't always the end of the story. Sometimes it's more of a painful pause that gives both people time to heal, reflect, and grow. The common thread among those who found their way back, they stopped pointing fingers and looked inward instead. If you are estranged from someone you love, first of all, I am sorry. Take care of yourself. Stay open. Don't lose hope. But also, don't waste time either. Life is short. I'm Dr. Sanjay Gupta, helping you live a better life.

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0: the Spice Girls. They're my forever girl group, but maybe your forever girl group is Cat's Eye. I love the new Dunkin' commercial starring Baby and Ginger Spice. Did you see this with Rachel Draft? So funny. Pumpkin Spice. It really is just too seasonal, but 92 Pro FM, we're sending you to go and see Cat's Eye, the Wild World Tour. It's coming to Boston on October 28th over at the TD Garden. And call our tent right now. You are going to grab a pair of tickets. I'm looking for you. 224-1234. I wish you luck. 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
1: Hi.
0: Hey.
1: Hello.
0: Hello. Who is this laughing?
1: Kylie.
0: Hi, Kylie. Where are you calling from?
1: Right now I'm in Newport.
0: Oh, very nice. I wish I was in Newport. I'm assuming, do you live in Newport or are you just in Newport for the day?
1: Yeah, I'm moving in today for school.
0: Oh, do you go to Salve?
1: Yes.
0: Do you know that I am a Salve graduate?
1: Oh, really?
0: All right, you do the math, though, real quick, Kylie. I graduated in 2004, all right? But just so you know, look how far in life I went. So here I am. And I mean it, though. World-class education over at Salve Regina University. I absolutely love it.
1: Yes.
0: Is this your freshman year?
1: My senior year.
0: Oh, even better. Do you have senioritis?
1: Yes.
0: I don't know your major, but do you have to do your thesis this year?
1: Yes.
0: Oh, yeah. I remember those days. Honey, you're going to need a break, so I'm so glad you're caller 10.
1: Thank you so much.
0: You're welcome. You just picked up a pair of tickets to go and see Cat's Eye, the Wild World Tour. It's coming October 28th. That is on a Wednesday. So maybe you're going to have to leave class a little early.
1: Yes. I will.
0: So you got to make it to Boston over at the TD Garden.
1: All right. Thank you so much.
0: You are so welcome. They've got glamour and they've got harmonies. And you know what I love the most about Cat's Eye? That choreography.
1: Yes. They're very good.
0: And I tried to master the animal dance. Me and Becca are going to have to work on that.
2: Yeah.
0: Bex is in the room right now, too. Now, listen, Becca went to URI, but we're going to forgive her, okay?
1: Okay.
0: Go Seahawks!
1: Yeah, my mom's in the car, too. She went to URI.
3: I went to URI.
0: So now we're got 2-2. All right, so we're even. Hey, girls, I'm wishing you a great semester at school, okay?
1: Thank you.
0: Congratulations. Tell me the station who's hooking you up.
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1: Love it. 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

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It's your high five at noon. And reaching the top is Ariana Grande, you know, even though she's on a break. 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
1: So yesterday was my birthday. I swear I don't even have a hangover, but today is Pink's birthday. So happy birthday to you, Alicia Moore, 47, and still rocking. You're a rebel. You're an acrobat. You're a star. I mean, you really just don't give a you know what. That's why I love her. What do you say? We're going all Pink. All Drive Through Lunch. 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

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That is the greatest line. It's Pink's birthday, and we're throwing a party on 92 Pro FM. 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

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Lot of fake reports already about who is confirmed as this year's Super Bowl halftime performer. Everyone's saying it's Miley Cyrus. And then I heard the Backstreet Boys actually really want it themselves. I'm still stuck on Pink.

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Congratulations to Ella Langley on 92 Pro FM. Like 21 weeks at number one and making history, almost tying, almost with Mariah Carey's All I Want for Christmas Is You. Uh-oh. It looks like she is now a big threat to Mimi.

0: 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We all remember the college admissions scandal. What did we call it? Like Operation Varsity Blues. Well, Aunt Becky, I want to call her Aunt Becky, from Full House and her husband Massimo, they were sent to prison for all those college bribes. I'm talking Lori Loughlin, of course. And now Lori and her hubby of 30 years are getting a divorce. It's about time. I thought she filed for divorce a long time ago.
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to Taylor Swift on 92 Pro FM, getting ready for some Monday Night Football with her hubby, right? But us Patriot fans, we are ready for some football. I think tomorrow, we're already tailgating. And today we signed who? Christian Gonzalez?

0: Why see Teddy Swims in Boston when you can fly off to Orlando and see him? 92 Pro FM. We've got your access to the Ugly Tour October 22nd in Florida. Round trip flights and hotel. And even those premium tickets, you need to text in the national keyword. 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P-A-R-T, part. I think part of Teddy Swim's body is full of tattoos, huh? Text part right now to 95819. That's part to 95819.
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0: 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Hey, it's Becca, Kim, and Jay. 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

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I can't even believe it's been 25 years since 9/11. I mean, think about it. Like 25-year-olds, they weren't even born yet. I watched a great special on Netflix last night. I think it was called like Generation 9/11, a firsthand account of the children

I keep thinking it's Monday, but it's already Tuesday. It's Barbie Joe. I don't know where my head's at. On 92 Pro FM, and truthfully, I just want it to be next Tuesday. Can we just skip to it? Because I am waiting for Dancing with the Stars. It looks like it's going to be a really good season. I'm fangirling over Taylor.

Bruno, I think that Bruno Mars really liked New England, don't you? It's Barbie Joe on 92 Pro FM. And next up over at Gillette Stadium is Carol G. She's going to be there this weekend. And our Jess, she's next. And she's going to have your tickets to go and see Carol G at 410. Just when

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It's Barbie Joe on Pro FM. Jess is next, and she's got all kinds of goodies, Carol G tickets, and Haley Williams. Thanks for hanging. I'll catch you tomorrow.

0: 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It's Jazz. We got another tech topic today, and tomorrow going to get you qualified to see Hayley Williams. She's going to be at the Xfinity Center on Friday. We want to send you there. I'm going to be picking three winners today with the tech topic. Details next.
1: They say the holy water's watered down, and this town's lost its faith. Our colors will fade eventually, so if our time is running out, day after day, we'll make the mundane a masterpiece. Oh my, my, oh my, my love, I take one look at you, you're taking me out.

0: 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It's Jess. Well, this is fun. We got another text topic this week. Today and tomorrow, I have your Hayley Williams tickets. She's going to be at the Xfinity Center on Friday. So with the text topic, which you text me, 224-1234. And then at the end of the hour, I will pick three winners from everyone that texted in. 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I don't even want to talk about Netflix and what that started at. But what is the one you're willing to pay for? 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And like I said, I will be picking three winners at the end of the hour. 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

92 Pro FM, it's Jess. So today and tomorrow, I'll be giving away Hayley Williams tickets. She's coming to the Xfinity Center on Friday. So the text topic, that's how you get qualified to win the tickets, is by simply texting me at 224-1234 and telling me your favorite streaming service. It was a whole article that went out and how expensive it is now. All you have to do is tell me which streaming service you like best to get yourself qualified. I announce a winner this hour.

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I'm such a silly goose. I said one pair of Hayley Williams tickets. I'm going to be awarding three winners for Hayley Williams tickets in just a little bit. Stay here.

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Time to award three winners of those Hayley Williams tickets. Hayley's going to be at the Xfinity Center on Friday. I'll have tickets today, and then I have two pairs tomorrow. We're playing the text topic, and it was an easy question. You could have made it up. I'm not checking your account. You just had to tell me your favorite streaming service. So what I found, Disney Plus seems to be the leader, and YouTube TV does pretty well on its own. Netflix is in there, of course. A lot of people said Hulu and Prime as well. So congratulations to everyone that texted me. I appreciate you. However, the three winners of the Hayley Williams tickets are Paige of Warwick, Megan of Cumberland, and Kara of Coventry. Tomorrow, we'll have the text topic again for two more pairs of tickets to see Hayley Williams at the Xfinity Center on Friday. Now, coming up, your Carol G tickets right around 4:10 for your chance to win, your chance to see her at Gillette this weekend.

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It's Jess coming up in just a little bit. A pair of tickets to see Carol G. She will be at Gillette Stadium on Saturday. Gillette Stadium was hopping this weekend. 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
1: How you doing?
0: Good. How are you doing?
1: I'm well, thank you.
0: That's great. What's your name?
1: Brooke.
0: Brooke, you're going to go see Carol G.
1: Oh, awesome.
0: Gillette Stadium.
1: Thank you.
0: You're welcome. Saturday night. Where are you from, lady?
1: Coventry.
0: Gorgeous. Well, you are all hooked up. You doing anything fun today? Did you have a nice Labor Day weekend?
1: Yes, I did. I just got off of work.
0: Oh, beautiful. Time to party.
1: Yeah. Oh, I appreciate it. Thank you.
0: You got it. Just tell me what station hooks you up, lady.
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7: Crews are dealing with a disabled vehicle right now, 295 South at Hartford Ave. The shoulder is blocked on the exit ramp. We have an accident, 95 North at the Quesit Road overpass involving a truck. 95 South, we have an accident at the 610 connector. And we have another accident, Route 10 North at Elmwood Ave. Your stop and go, Route 4 North from Division Street to 95. 195 West from the Mass border to Taunton Ave, going to take you 10. 146 South is heavy from Branch Ave to 95. I'm John Laurenti with your Right Now Traffic.
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Tomorrow, Barbie Joe's going to be at Lincoln Tech. 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They have their fall open house going on. Learn all about it. And then Barbie, whatever she does over there is always fun. Last time, I think she was in a refrigerator, if I'm not mistaken.

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It's Jess. I'm excited for it, but it does seem a little early. But what am I complaining about? The Patriots are playing tomorrow night. It is odd on a Wednesday, because I was just anticipating being hungover on Friday and then having the weekend, but it doesn't look like it's going to happen that way. She likes

92 Pro FM. I did mention football is back tomorrow, kicking things off with the Patriots and the Seahawks. How many times do you think they're going to cut to Taylor Swift for Monday Night Football next week? Six?

0: come back, you can join me, Barbie Joe, this Wednesday, September 9th, 4 to 6 at Lincoln Tech's Rhode Island campus. 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
2: 195 west from the Mass border to Warren Ave. Going to take you close to 15 minutes. Same goes for 95 north from Route 2 to 117. 195 east from 95 to the Washington Bridges stop and go. Route 4 north is a 40-minute ride from the South County Trail exit to 95. 95 south from Smithfield Ave to 195 is a 5-minute ride. Same goes for 495 north in Mansfield from 140 to 95. And you're looking at 10 minutes, 24 south between 495 and 140 in Raynham. I'm John Laurenti with you right now, traffic.
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9: 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Going to take you 20 minutes. Route 4 North between West Allenton Road and 95 is over an hour. 95 South between Smithfield Ave and 195. Going to take you 5 minutes. 195 West is jammed up from the Mass border to Warren Ave. 495 North in Mansfield between 140 and 95 is sluggish. Same goes for 24 South in Raynham from 495 to 140. I'm John Laurenti with you right now. 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

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I didn't see it coming. Not gonna lie. I knew Choosing Texas would be in there, but Ari?

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3: Crews are dealing with an accident right now. 495 North in Norton at 123. The left lane is blocked. 195 East from 95 to the Washington Bridge is stop and go. 10 minutes is your ride. 195 West from the Mass border to Taunton Ave. You're looking at over a half hour, 95 North from Route 2 to 117. It's an hour, Route 4 North from South County Trail to 95. 95 South between Smithfield Ave and 195 is a bit sluggish, and the same goes for 24 South and Raynham from 495 to 140. I'm John Laurenti with you right now, traffic.
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It's Jess tomorrow, Barbie Joe. She's going to be at Lincoln Tech from 4 to 6. 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I know.

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By the way, she is probably going to break Mariah's record. 22 weeks consecutively on the charts. She may go longer than 22. She may go 20, 23, 24. Dare I say 25. Bruno Mars, he's all over our socials, 92 Pro FM.

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3: They say the holy water's watered down, and this town's lost its faith. 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Oh my, my, oh my, my love, I take one look at you, you're taking me out.

0: 92 Pro FM, it's Jess. Maybe you don't feel like cooking tonight. Maybe you were like, you know what, I'm just going to do some fast food style. Well, here's what happened. What are the odds that your drive-thru order is correct? So they went through 1,600 drive-thrus. No, not me. It was a new analysis. And they found that if you want to have the most accurate meal, if you order something and what you order is what you get, that would be from Chick-fil-A and McDonald's. They deliver everything that you ask for. Now, on the flip side, sorry, Taco Bell, they're just going to give you something even if you didn't order. Like, not, it just may be a little messed up, followed by Wendy's and Dunkin'. But I don't know. I think that's kind of the fun of it. Like, who's going to say no to something from Wendy's and Taco Bell? You're going to give it to me? I'm going to eat it. Doesn't matter because I'm there already. And if it was a spicy chicken sandwich instead of a junior bacon cheeseburger, God, I'm starving now. I could do both of those. I could house both those things right now. I got 45 minutes left. Never mind.
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0: 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He was at Gillette. I don't know if you saw over the weekend. My entire feed on my socials is Bruno Mars, just so you know.
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0: Yeah, man.
1: And the videos are amazing. If you haven't seen, if you went, you should watch them. But if you didn't get a chance to go,
0: right,
1: a lot of the great parts of the concert are on our socials right now.
0: Yeah, no, it was a great time. And I will say this, and it's not a criticism because obviously it was gorgeous. The set design, I mean, it's Bruno Mars. You're not going to go wrong. I just wish he came a little closer to like other people.
1: Well, they had the big screens there.
0: Yeah, of course. They had beautiful big screens. But even now in my old, my ripe age, I'm just like, I guess I'm going to be doing a lot of zooming.
1: You got to get those eyes checked.
0: How many times? I already got it twice this year. Do you want me to go four more times this year? You going to pay for my deductible,
1: Nicholas?
0: I'm
1: not, but if you're in Gillette Stadium and you can't see the concert, that's not a good thing.
0: I have good attention to detail. I like to see everything crisp and clean. I like it to be 4K. That's what I like in my eyes. Oh, how funny. That's what I like is a Bruno Mars song. We will not be playing that. Right now, that is.
1: That is true.
0: That is true. So what do you got on the big show?
1: We're going to talk about movies and music.
0: Oh, wow. You covered all the bases.
1: A lot of different things.
0: Nick up next.

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It is Tuesday night. Just to remind you, after a three-day weekend, no one knew what day it was today. It is Tuesday. From Spider-Man Brand New Day, Tame Impala Loser on Pro FM.

0: 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Before Gracie Abrams, you heard Tame Impala Loser from Spider-Man Brand New Day. The biggest movie once again this week in Rhode Island, Massachusetts, New England. And reportedly, the summer box office has broken its all-time record. So you guys have been going to the movies this past summer more than ever. And there's a lot of big movies that got released, which kind of leads to that. Spider-Man Brand New Day, like I mentioned. The Odyssey. So, which has been your favorite that you've seen? Or you've seen multiple times going to the movie theaters? 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

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I tell her, baby, baby, baby, baby, baby, baby, baby, baby, baby, I'm a fireball.